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1: Tonight, partly cloudy. There is a chance of showers and patchy frost overnight. We'll drop down to plus one. Tomorrow, a mix of sun and cloud. Chance of showers. It will be windy, getting up to a high of 12 degrees. Heading into the weekend, Saturday, a mix of sun and cloud. Chance of showers and a high of 14.

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1: Tonight, partly cloudy. There's a chance of showers and patchy frost overnight. Will drop down to plus one. Tomorrow, a mix of sun and cloud. Chance of showers. It will be windy, getting up to a high of 12 degrees. Heading into the weekend, Saturday, a mix of sun and cloud. Chance of showers and a high of 14.

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1: Tonight, partly cloudy. There is a chance of showers and patchy frost overnight. Will drop down to plus one. Tomorrow, a mix of sun and cloud. Chance of showers. It will be windy, getting up to a high of 12 degrees. Heading into the weekend, Saturday, a mix of sun and cloud. Chance of showers and a high of 14.

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1: Tonight, partly cloudy. There is a chance of showers and patchy frost overnight. Will drop down to plus one. Tomorrow, a mix of sun and cloud. Chance of showers. It will be windy, getting up to a high of 12 degrees. Heading into the weekend, Saturday, a mix of sun and cloud. Chance of showers and a high of 14.

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0: 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That means Big G and Maddie in the morning. And New Country all day. 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
0: 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That means local news, traffic, and weather every morning and afternoon. 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
1: I'm Lorena Dixon, keeping you in the loop this morning. An update into yesterday's crash south of Harrowsmith. Frontenac OPP say a 57-year-old from South Frontenac died in a head-on collision on County Road 38 south of Wilton Road. Two others suffered minor injuries. The road has since been reopened, but the investigation continues. Yesterday was a tragic day in Brockville. Our Bob Perreault explains.
2: Brockville police say a 17-year-old has been charged after three people were found dead inside a Cartier Court home yesterday morning. Investigators say the deaths are considered suspicious, but the incident was not random, as those involved knew one another. The youth faces three murder charges. The accused cannot be identified. We have more at BrockvilleDaily.ca. In the newsroom, I'm Bob Perreault.
1: There's a missing helmet that a Napanee woman is hoping someone in Kingston can help find. Nicole Wadham was taking her daughter home from Hotel Du Hospital on Tuesday when her daughter's specially designed medical helmet went missing.
3: By the time we were gone and in the vehicle and got home in Napanee, it was not in our vehicle. So I don't know if it fell out of the stroller somewhere or we accidentally put it down. As I said, we have a lot of baggage that we bring around with us to all of our appointments.
1: Wadham says her daughter needs the helmet after having surgery to correct the shape of her head. A photo of the helmet is on our social media pages and at KingstonDaily.ca. In sports last night in the NHL, Carolina beat Philadelphia 4-1. Carolina leads the series 3-0. In the PWHL, Montreal beat Minnesota 2-1. Montreal leads the series 2-1. And in the NBA, Detroit beat Cleveland. Oklahoma City beat the LA Lakers. The next time you're scrolling through your phone, visit KingstonDaily.ca and see what Kingston is talking about. 401 Traffic and Weather together next.
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9: Well, good Friday morning. Taking a first look at your drive, and I did just do a first run through the traffic cameras, and while the 401 very lightly traveled at this early hour, no live lane issues or slowdowns if you're traveling the 401 eastbound or westbound between Belleville and Brockville. It is looking good to start off your Friday morning. Taking a look at your forecast, we do have another frost advisory in effect this morning. We'll see a mix of sun and clouds today. Slight chance of a late afternoon shower. High today to get up to 12. Partly cloudy this evening. If we do get those showers, could linger into this evening, but clearing overnight. Low drops down to +3, so another frost advisory is likely. Tomorrow, your Saturday, is looking like a mix of sun and clouds with the high reaching 16. 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
0: Where Kingston's country lives. That means local news, traffic, and weather. Every morning and afternoon. Because that's what Kingston expects. New Country, 98.9. I like

0: Oh, yeah, that's what you got to do to get by. Tim Hicks, Country 98.9 on a Friday. We've made it to the end of the week. And good morning to Mark Potter.
1: How are you, Matty? I'm great, Matty. Yeah, it's Friday, Mother's Day weekend.
0: Lots happening, huh?
1: Lots going on. Busy, busy weekend.
0: Yeah, I know. We open up the camp today, and it's at Canoe Lake, the ungated community.
1: Yes.
0: And I can't wait to get there. I'm sure the black flies are waiting for me with open arms. I haven't talked to anybody, but I guess it'd probably be pretty bad this time of year.
1: Well, tell them you're coming. Maybe they'll have the beer on ice for you before you get there.
0: Yeah,
1: so.
0: Okay. So what time do you usually get up in the morning?
1: I get up usually around 6:30, I guess, normally. So go into work shortly after 8 o'clock. But, so, you know, I always have to have that, you know, that pee at 4 o'clock in the morning, too.
0: Okay.
1: Matty,
0: yeah. So, anyway, you sacrificed a couple of mornings for us, and Big G's off until Monday. So it was nice you to come in and help out.
1: Always fun. We haven't actually done this for a while, so since, I guess, about 6 years ago last time we did this. So it's nice to be back on the air with you again, Matty. Yeah,
0: you too, my friend. So what's happening weather-wise? You got anything for the weekend?
1: Well, looking okay for today. It's a high of 12 degrees. Chance of showers maybe later today, but that's a slight chance. Tomorrow, not looking great, though, Matty. They say it's going to be 16 degrees, but a 60% chance of rain. And for Mother's Day, cloudy with a chance of showers and a high of 14 degrees. So the cooler temperatures continue and looks like a bit more rain over the weekend, but hopefully not too much rain on Sunday if we do get some.
0: Yeah, you know, I used to ride my Harley in days like this time of year, because it's light so early, but it's a little cold out there right now.
1: Yeah, 3 degrees, and it got down to 1 degree overnight. Frost warning was in effect, so for the month of May, it's certainly not what we expect.
0: So I hope your plants and your flowers, whatever else is in your garden or around your home, survives. This is Morgan Griffiths, and Just Being Me. 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

0: Kingston's New Country, 98.9. Big. I almost wanted to say Big G, right?
1: That's right.
0: Big G's not here. He'll be back on Monday.
1: Mud Flat Potter sitting in for Big
0: G today. Yeah. Well, Big G, we already got his name figured out, Floss. he's the Floss.
1: Is that a swimwear you're referring to? They started out as boxer shorts, Matt.
0: So here we are. May 8th is a date today. Now we're going to look at, well, special dates. Oh, I see the one right off the top. Coconut cream pie day. I love that stuff.
1: I love it, too. I don't have it very often, but I do love the coconut cream pie as well.
0: Yeah. VE Day today, Victory in Europe Day, marks Nazi Germany's unconditional surrender, ended World War II in Europe after nearly 70 million deaths, believe it or not. Man, oh, man. German dictator Adolf Hitler had committed suicide in his Berlin bunker days earlier.
1: It's also World Donkey Day today,
0: Matt. Donkeys.
1: Yeah, I guess we get to name some of the donkeys that we've worked with over the years.
0: Yeah, I've known a few asses over my day. There's a few out there.
1: So today we recognize donkeys and their contribution to human civilization, mainly going unrecognized. Sounds like a lot of morning man radio announcers to me. But they're very important, especially in developing regions where they remain essential working animals. And you know, donkeys, average lifespan's like 30 or 35 years, right?
0: So is that true?
1: Yeah, they live a long time.
0: World Cross Day, World Red Cross Day. Day recognizes global efforts to relieve human suffering caused by disease, famine, disaster, and war. Thank you for what you do. And, you know, I was thinking about this last night because the Chinese culture has year of... What do they do? An animal every year? The year of the dragon?
1: They do. Every year is dedicated to a certain animal.
0: Yeah. The year of the snake.
1: That's right, yeah.
0: And here, it just seems lately, it's the year of the biggie. Right? Like, everything's Big G.
1: McColeman. Right? McColeman is everywhere, right? Big G, yeah. It's yesterday, big write-up in the local newspaper, and the week before... You know, that Volunteer of the Year award that...
0: He's been milking that pretty good.
1: Milking it. And the birthday month, of course, is birthday month in May, so...
0: Okay, so I guess we're just stuck with it. We'll just have to play along. The Year of the Biggie. There you go.
1: All about me, McColeman.
0: All right. Let's move along on Friday.

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1: Good morning. I'm Lorena Dixon from the KingstonDaily.ca newsroom. Here's what's happening over the next 48 hours in the city. If you're looking for something fun to check out this weekend, the Spring Birding Festival is happening now through Sunday at Prince Edward Point Bird Observatory, featuring guided bird walks, bird banding demos, family activities, and free talks celebrating spring migration. Also today, the Beat Council takes over the Spire with a free drop-in session for local beat makers to connect, collaborate, and create. And tomorrow morning, sleep tips, snacks, and wellness are on the agenda at Bennett's Furniture and Mattresses beginning at 10 a.m. Sleep disorder psychologist Dr. Judith Davidson will host a free one-hour workshop packed with practical advice to help treat insomnia. Turning to local sports, the Kingston Sentinels women's team hits the field May 10th. The men are back at it on the 16th. If you have an event you'd like to submit, head to our website, kingstondaily.ca. 401 Traffic and Weather, together next.
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0: Well, hope you get to where you want to go this morning. It's a Friday as we head for the weekend, Mother's Day weekend. Mother's Day on Sunday, huh? Yeah, Dallas Smith, Kingston New Country, 98.9, and Fast and Furious Friday. And the weather looks okay for today. Not too bad. Mix of sun and clouds, slight chance of showers, and we're looking for a high of 12 degrees. And right now, it's just above the freezing mark, really, with that frost, yellow frost warning at plus 3 degrees right now.
1: You wouldn't want to be out in Hay Bay this morning, put it that way.
0: No. Yeah. Well, I was out last weekend fishing, and I'll tell you, man, it was cold out there.
1: Yeah, exactly. Yeah.
0: So, you're the sports aficionado.
1: Am I?
0: What's going on with the NHL playoffs?
1: Well, a couple games tonight. Of course, Montreal and Buffalo back at it for game number two. Montreal did outshoot Buffalo the other night, but definitely were outplayed. Montreal seemed a bit overwhelmed, actually, in the first couple periods of that game. So we'll see what happens tonight. Montreal's definitely got to be better. Cole Caulfield, you know, he's got one goal in the playoffs, and it was a power play goal. He hasn't scored 5-on-5 yet after a 50-goal season, and he's really been snake-bitten. But as you know, Matty, a lot less

0: room out there in the playoffs,
1: well,
0: right?
1: That's for sure.
0: Later season, but they got to get him going. And even Suzuki, I mean, Suzuki's had a few more here and there, but that big line for Montreal with Slavkowski just have not created the offense they need them to create.
1: Well, the other team, they key on those players in the playoffs, right?
0: Yeah,
1: right?
0: Exactly. And the other game tonight, of course, is the Vegas-Anaheim series, which is currently tied at a game apiece. John Tortorella back behind the bench there in Vegas.
1: How many teams has he coached? Yeah. Right?
0: I think it's his winning personality, I think, that lands in these jobs. But hey, how about last night? Carolina won again. Carolina's run the table so far. 7-0 in these playoffs. Taylor Hall's playing really well for Carolina. And,
1: yeah, he's throwing some big hits, too.
0: Oh, he is, yeah. No, I mean, Carolina's got a really good team, and they always seem to be a bit under the radar. Yeah. But, you know, they're on the verge of their second consecutive series sweep. And then the Blue Jays.
1: Well, they had a good night last night, huh?
0: The Blue Jays?
1: Yeah.
0: They didn't play. Looking up this morning, you know, there's Guerrero, $35 million a year. I mean, that's like big time morning man radio money, Matty. Uh-huh. And two home runs this year. In fact, if you project him over the entire season today, that would be 9 home runs on the season. He hasn't had an extra base hit now in 8 games. He did have a big hit on Monday.
1: And how much does he make?
0: $35 million a year. It's $500 million. $500 million over 14 years.
1: Oh, man.
0: And they say that Addison Barger is supposed to be coming back tonight, who played really well last year in the playoffs. And so they're going to have to send somebody down to Buffalo. They're saying maybe David Schneider. They're playing the Angels this weekend, and the Angels are their record is worse than the Blue Jays, so they should be able to win at least a couple this weekend.
1: Hope so, right? How about that Japanese pickup? What's his name?
0: Akimoto, he's got 10 home runs, and he's really been the offensive leader. But you know, he's been a big star and a really great player in Japan for a lot of years, and he's made a very nice transition to North America.
1: Yeah, he's a good addition, like you mentioned. I can't remember his first name, but that locomotive guy is all right.
0: He's left the station. Yeah.
1: Clear the track. Here comes locomotive. There's Dan and Shay and Say So at New Country in 98.9.

0: That's Dan Shea. Nice song, huh? Say So. Kingston New Country 98.9. Maddie and Potter on a Friday morning heading for the weekend. And lots happening this weekend, too, to tell you about this morning, including Mother's Day on Sunday. Hope you have something special planned for Mom, okay? Well, Mark, I got to ask you a question. Are you going to be, I've got a little book here, and I'd like you to sign it.
1: Okay.
0: Do you want to be one of the Ella fellas?
1: The Ella fellas.
0: Yeah. Big G and I are Ella fellas.
1: I had heard that.
0: We follow Ella Langley.
1: Yes. Exactly. I think that's...
0: We're huge fans of Ella Langley.
1: Oh, understandably so, right? Well, talent, yeah. No, I think I would gladly join that exclusive club.
0: So I can put you in here?
1: You can put me
0: as
1: down
0: as an Ella fella.
1: Ella fella.
0: Okay. All right. So I wonder how many Ella fellas are out there.
1: There's a lot.
0: This girl, I think, is not only at the top of the country music charts right now, I think probably going to hit the big screen someday.
1: I think you're right about that, yeah.
0: All right.
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0: Yep. Well, we're Ella fellas, we're not afraid to admit it. 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
1: Good morning, I'm Lorena Dixon from the KingstonDaily.ca newsroom with What's Good near Kingston. Loyalist Township is hosting Family Fishing Day on Amherst Island this Saturday from 10 till 2. The free event features fishing, games, crafts, live music, and a barbecue. Mayor Jim Hagedorn says there will be a shuttle bus on the island for any pedestrians who take the ferry across.
2: There will be a shuttle bus going from the ferry on the island to the event and back again. 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
11: Well, I just took another run through the traffic cameras on the 401, and it does continue to be a problem-free Friday morning. Whether you're traveling eastbound or westbound between Belleville and Brockville, not going to run into any live lane issues or any slowdowns to hold you up this morning. Forecast for today, we're looking at a mix of sun and clouds, slight chance of an afternoon shower with the high getting up to 12. There is a chance we could see a shower linger into this evening, then clearing overnight. Low dropping down to plus 3. And tomorrow, for your Saturday, a mix of sun and clouds and the high reaching 16. 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
15: Okay, it's that time of the morning for the Jeff Cole Classic Country Song. And, well, it's going over pretty well because everybody seems to be chiming in, loving this portion of the show. And we're going to do it for you every weekday morning. Of course, Jeff Cole can be heard every day, Sunday morning from 6 to noon right here at Kingston New Country 98.9. You know, we're going back to 1972 for this song. But first, a little background on this guy. And Mark, you've got some information for us?
16: Yeah, we're going to highlight Mac Davis here this morning. And one of the big stars, really, of the 1970s, a crossover star, had several songs that were hits on the country charts and the pop charts, had his own TV show. He had a variety-style TV show back in the 70s, did some TV and film. He was in the movie North Dallas 40, which starred...
15: Football.
16: Nick Nolte. Oh. Yeah, it was a football movie, and he was a big songwriter before he became a recording artist for Elvis. He penned many of Elvis's biggest hits, and In the Ghetto was probably the biggest one. He actually wrote In the Ghetto for Elvis, and he had quite a career. In the mid-70s, his wife left him for Glenn Campbell, Maddie.
15: Really?
16: Of course, they had t-shirts back in those days. My wife left me for Glenn Campbell, right? But yeah, that was kind of a personal era of sadness for him. But he got remarried in the early 1980s, and he actually passed away in 2020 at the age of 78. But good-looking guy, right? He was popular on TV and film, and a great recording artist. And this was his biggest song. His other big song, though, Maddie, was Hard to Be Humble When You're Perfect in Every Way. That was his other big hit.
15: Tell me about it.
16: you listen to it every morning, right?
15: So, 1972, I'm thinking back, where was I in 1972? I know exactly where I was. I was working in Montreal at C Fox Radio, the original Fox Radio, way back working Ford Sinclair Jr. Yeah. Way back in 1972, stayed there for 2 years. And when I got on the radio, this is one of the first songs I played. Mac Davis, Baby, Don't Get Hooked on Me. Kingston's New Country with the Jeff Code Classic on a Friday morning.

Here we go on a Friday morning drive-in. Maddie and Potter. And here's Megan Patrick. Safe place to break at New Country 98.9.

There's a guy who likes to hunt and fish. Yeah, Megan Patrick. Safe place to break. Speaking of hunting and fishing, we're going to talk with our buddy Gord Bolton after 8 o'clock this morning, and he'll tell us all about the morning bite and what's happening out there in the outdoors. Also, coming up next hour, of course, it's the Country Corner. We've got weird and wacky for you, and, well, lots more. We're going to talk about wrestling. And not only wrestling here in the city, but a couple of alligators get into it. We're going to tell you about that as well, all after 7 o'clock this morning. So stick around. The fun's just beginning. Got good news for you. Here's Shaboozy, Kingston's New Country, 98.9.

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1: I'm Lorena Dixon, keeping you in the loop this morning. One person is dead following a head-on crash near Harrowsmith. Emergency crews were called to an area on County Road 38, south of Wilton Road yesterday around the noon hour. Investigators say two vehicles collided head-on, killing a 57-year-old from South Frontenac and injuring two others. The road has since been reopened. Kingston police are looking for a male suspect with facial hair and a pair of break-and-enters at a pair of downtown businesses. Both occurred overnight on April 23rd. In the 300 block of Bagot Street. Cash was stolen from both stores. Anyone with information is asked to contact Kingston Police. The City of Kingston is expanding its rural community program for this year, offering up to $5,000 each for six projects. The funding supports events, tourism, and community initiatives in rural areas. Officials say the program helps bring people together and showcase local communities. Applications are open now and close June 8th, with more details available through Get Involved Kingston. 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Being a massage therapist or even a reflexologist can bring great joy in helping people get better. However, even people in this profession need a recharge. Norma Murray Nolan has been in the business for over 35 years and says just simply talking to someone can help in many ways.
2: If you can see the lighter side too of things, and even dialoguing with your therapist, because I go for regular treatments myself and I like to verbalize. So that just confirms what I'm feeling within me.
1: Norma says even in this profession, you have to know when to take time for yourself. In sports, in the NHL, Carolina beat Philadelphia 4-1. Carolina leads the series 3-0. In the PWHL, Montreal beat Minnesota 2-1. Montreal leads the series 2-1. In the NBA, Detroit beat Cleveland 107-97. And Oklahoma City beat the Lakers 125-107. The next time you're scrolling through your phone, visit KingstonDaily.ca and see what Kingston is talking about. 401 Traffic and Weather together next.
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9: Well, taking another look at your drive, it continues to be a problem-free Friday morning. Everything running smooth, whether you're traveling eastbound or westbound on the 401 between Belleville and Brockville. Not going to find any live lane issues or slowdowns at this time. For your forecast, we do still have a yellow frost advisory in effect. With a mix of sun and clouds today, slight chance of a late afternoon shower, the high getting up to 12. Partly cloudy tonight, could see a shower linger into this evening, but clearing after midnight. Overnight low down to +3, and a mix of sun and clouds for your Saturday, with the high reaching 16. Drivers in Kingston know that after hitting some of our worst potholes, the smartest thing they should do is have Auto Service Kingston perform the next oil change, as suspension inspections are always included with your oil changes. 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

0: Oh, I like it. That's new for Tyler Hubbard and 5 foot nine. Kingston's New Country, 98.9. It's a Friday, and welcome to it. Checking the weather Doppler window. What's happening out there, Mark?
1: Nice looking Friday morning out there, Matty. It's going to be a high of 12 degrees today. For tomorrow, a little bit warmer. High of 16 degrees.
0: Sunshine?
1: As you open up things at the ungated community. And for Mother's Day on Sunday, a high of 14 degrees. Chance of showers. So things are gradually warming up a little bit. 4 degrees in Kingston right now.
0: Okay, so I guess that frost, yellow frost warning has been lifted. All right, time now for Country Corner. So I'll kick it off with a Maren Morris story. She says she recently received what looked like a spam text message claiming to be an invitation to Taylor Swift and Travis Kelce's wedding, and she shut it down immediately. Maren said she was waiting for any real wedding details when a random text popped up saying she was invited. She instantly knew it wasn't legit. She said she thought, I'm blocking this. There's no way they would send an invitation through a text like this. She also wondered how the sender even had her number. Maren has been friends with Taylor, by the way, for years. And Big G and I are still waiting for our...
1: hasn't arrived yet?
0: No, not yet. So we'll keep looking.
1: Yeah, exactly. Some information on the power couple, Blake Shelton, Gwen Stefani. They're both in Vegas right now. Stefani's doing her No Doubt show at the Las Vegas Sphere. And because Blake was performing his own show across town, he joked on stage about the scheduling conflict, teasing that his manager was booking him on the exact same nights as his wife's No Doubt's residency. It runs through until the 13th of June. Shelton performs until the end of the month. The couple, they've been together since 2015, married since 2021, and they like to publicly praise each other, Matty. Stefani calling Shelton a daily source of laughter and patience.
0: Oh.
1: Sounds like your wife, Joanne, but she's talking about when you're on the radio, not when you're out at home.
0: Oh,
1: Matty.
0: I know.
1: And interesting, too, the couple are also collaborating on a TV show, which is a retelling of The Wizard of Oz, titled Dorothy, which will be kind of interesting, doing a remake of The Wizard of Oz. So Blake Shelton and Gwen Stefani, always in the news.
0: Pressures are so glad I'm so glad I came back to work. You know, me out of the freaking house.
1: When you were retired there for a few years.
0: People always say to me, Leo, well, how's retirement going there, Matty? I said, well, let me tell you how retirement's going. I've told this to many people. I get up at 6 o'clock in the morning. I have my coffee. I check on the news. She gets up at 7, has her tea, and we look at each other for 15, 20 minutes, whatever. Then the fight starts. Retirement was just a treat. Ask me if I'm glad to be back to work.
1: Get you out of the house.
0: Yeah. Here's Jordan Davis.

0: Yeah, let's turn this truck around. That's Jordan Davis at Kingston New Country 98.9. It's a Friday morning. Wake. Well, I'll let you say it, Mark.
1: Wake the fun up. Wake the fun up. Yeah, turn my microphone up.
0: Yeah, turn
1: wake,
0: it.
1: I'm not awake. Wake the fun up with Maddie here in the morning.
0: Okay. So, all right. Something happening this weekend. Actually, there's lots happening. I want to talk about the Sandy Pines Wildlife Center because they've got a big fundraiser happening Sunday. We'll talk about that in a bit. It's Mother's Day Sunday, and there's a barbecue at Dow's Climate Care. And you said there's wrestling going on as well?
1: Yeah, big wrestling happening tomorrow afternoon. Shinlock Wrestling. Outdoors at Fort Henry, right on the parade square. Like I said earlier, it's going to be 16 degrees tomorrow. So, as we know, you know, Sidewinder, our friend from our sister station, FM, he's involved.
0: Is he going to be wrestling?
1: I don't know, actually. I don't think so. But he does wrestle on occasion, right? So
0: Sidewinder does?
1: Yeah, sometimes he does, I think. Yeah. He's been in the ring. Any other big personalities here from 98.9 that could show up in a cameo?
0: Well, I don't know, Big G is up to it or not, but we're going to sign him up, all right? And hopefully he'll be there for Chinlock Wrestling,
1: yeah.
0: Chinlock.
1: Yeah. Now, he goes by, what's his wrestling name, Big G?
0: The Limestone City Mauler.
1: Limestone City.
0: Yeah.
1: I wasn't sure. I used to be the Huntsville Hugger, I think, at one time. But
0: well, that was his signature move?
1: Yeah, exactly.
0: He'd hug the guy?
1: He would, yeah. Big sweaty hug.
0: Oh, okay.
1: You'll have the spandex on, up on that turnbuckle. But I think it's maybe the second or third time they've done this, but kind of cool, you know, to have a wrestling matches at Fort Henry, historic Fort Henry in the Parade Square. It starts at, there's a pre-game, pre-match event, you would call it, but the actual action starts at 2 o'clock. So
0: okay.
1: Maybe Biggie will be there.
0: Yeah, I can see him now, up in that top rope, ready to pounce on somebody down below, right? And the person runs out of the rink. I don't want to get hugged today with that one. Anyway, should be a lot of fun there on tomorrow afternoon, right? Okay, we're moving along because we got a lot to do today. Stump the Dummy's coming up in just a few minutes' time. And to take us there.

0: 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What's happening around Kingston? 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
1: Good morning, I'm Lorena Dixon from the KingstonDaily.ca newsroom. Here's what's happening over the next 48 hours in the city. If you're looking for something fun to check out this weekend, the Spring Birding Festival is happening now through Sunday at Prince Edward Point Bird Observatory, featuring guided bird walks, bird banding demos, family activities, and free talks celebrating spring migration. Also today, the Beat Council takes over the Spire with a free drop-in session for local beat makers to connect, collaborate, and create. And tomorrow morning, sleep tips, snacks, and wellness are on the agenda at Bennett's Furniture and Mattresses beginning at 10 a.m. Sleep disorder psychologist Dr. Judith Davidson will host a free one-hour workshop packed with practical advice to help treat insomnia. Turning to local sports, the Kingston Sentinels women's team hits the field May 10th. The men are back at it on the 16th. If you have an event you'd like to submit, head to our website, kingstondaily.ca. 401 Traffic and Weather, together next.
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0: 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Traffic and weather together.
11: Well, taking another look at your drive, it does continue to be problem-free. Another run through the traffic cameras, and I'm still not seeing any live lane issues or slowdowns if you're traveling the 401 eastbound or westbound between Belleville and Brockville. Traffic is moving at the

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0: That's Cody Johnson, his new song, simply called The Fall. Man, I like his stuff. Kingston's New Country, 98.9. Welcome to a Friday morning, May the 8th, heading for Mother's Day weekend. Mother's Day on Sunday. Wake the fun up. And you better not forget Mom come Sunday. Well, Mark, what's happening weather-wise today?
1: Looking pretty good today. Sunshine this morning, Maddie. It's going to be a nice sunshiny day. High today about 12 degrees. For tomorrow, we're getting up to 16 degrees on Saturday, which would be nice. And for Mother's Day on Sunday, high of 14 degrees. And in Kingston right now, we're sitting at 4 degrees.
0: Yeah, it's that time of the morning. 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Text line number 866-852-BOOTS. Did I get it right?
1: Close? 866-85-BOOTS. I think you had an extra two in there, didn't you? 866-85-BOOTS. Yeah.

0: 5-2 boots. Did I say? No, I threw the extra one in.
1: Yeah, I threw the extra two in there.
0: I don't need that two.
1: I think everybody knows anyway, but 866-85 boots.
0: All right.
1: Okay.
0: So, what's the question?
1: Today's question. Women have more of these at the age of 29 than at any other time in their life. What are we talking about? Okay. So again, women have more of these at the age of 29 than at any other time in their life. Okay, what are we talking about?
0: Gift certificate to give away this morning, too. So it's yours if you can come up with the answer to that trivia question that Mark just posed to you. Once again, what is it?
1: Women have more of these at the age of 29 than at any other time in their life. The text line is busy. Everybody's saying shoes, clothes.
0: I was thinking like jeans or clothes too, yeah.
1: Yeah, we got a winner here though, Maddie.
0: Already?
1: Yeah. The correct answer is friends.
0: Friends. Women have more friends at age 29 than any other time in their life.
1: Yeah, absolutely right. Sure. So, yeah, no, that's...
0: Well, not too hard today.
1: Yeah, no, it's an interesting question, right? I wouldn't have thought about that one.
0: So do we have a name or just a...
1: Yeah, just the text phone.
0: Okay, that's fine. So we'll get back to you in just a moment or two, and you've got yourself a gift certificate from Kingston's New Country, 98.9. Thanks for playing along. There's George Burge, and yeah, how about a cowboy song? That's what this station's all about, right? Kingston's New Country, 98.9.

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1: Good morning. I'm Lorena Dixon from the KingstonDaily.ca newsroom with What's Good near Kingston. 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Mayor Jim Hagedorn lets us know what else will be happening besides fishing.
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0: 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Traffic and weather together.
9: Well, I'm still not seeing any live lane issues on the 401 eastbound or westbound between Belleville and Brockville. A pretty smooth ride this morning with traffic continuing to move at the speed limit. Your forecast for today, once again, the frost advisory has been lifted. We will see a mix of sun and clouds today. Slight chance of a late afternoon shower with a high getting up to 12. Could see a shower linger into this evening, then clearing overnight, dropping down to 3 degrees. And tomorrow we'll see a mix of sun and clouds, the high to reach 16. 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

0: Chevy Bouleau, and If We Want To, Kingston's New Country 98.9. How you doing? It's a Friday morning, and wake the fun up, checking the weather Doppler window. It is a good-looking morning out there.
1: Excellent-looking day, Matty.
0: About time, huh?
1: Yeah, absolutely. Getting up at 12 degrees today, actually tomorrow. Wow, we're going to hit 16 degrees tomorrow. We haven't done that yet, I don't think, this spring, have we?
0: People will be out in full force tomorrow, that's for sure.
1: And for Mother's Day, a high of 14, so not looking bad for the weekend. 4 degrees right now, Matty.
0: Good stuff. So later today, I'm heading out to the ungated community, get to open up the trailer after, well, many months of just wishing to be there. Well, it's finally going to happen, except I don't know what the black fly situation is going to be up there at Canoe Lake, but I'm sure they're waiting with open arms.
1: They'll carry you away.
0: Okay. Hey, that time of the day.
2: It's weird and wacky. Yeehaw! With Big G and Maddie.
0: Yeehaw! Okay, Weird and Wacky, brought to you every weekday morning at this time by Revell Ford Lincoln in Verona. Now remember, vehicles are cheaper in the country, celebrating 90 years, serving the greater Kingston area with all your vehicle needs, and they have a big celebration going on June 13th, and Big G will be there too, so keep that date in mind. Lots happening for you, okay? Big celebration at... Okay, I need your help.
1: Mark, do you? Okay.
0: I see a word here.
1: Glad to help.
0: I'm not familiar with this word. So it says, what was it? Lani? Lani?
1: Lanai, which is like a Florida room, you know, like an all-season room out the back of the house there, right? Very popular in Florida. Screened in, you know, a lanai.
0: Lanai. Well, thank you. You're such a smart man.
1: Well, not the sharpest knife in the drawer, as they say.
0: Okay. Two alligators. This is in Florida.
1: Yeah.
0: Where else?
1: Okay.
0: Two alligators fighting on the lanai. Is that what you said?
1: That's right, yeah, lanai, yeah.
0: You got it? A Florida woman thought an intruder was trying to break into her home. So she went to investigate the ruckus on her lanai and found two large alligators fighting. Kayla Burris said the gators had shredded their way through the mesh screen and onto her patio. And she captured video of one of the reptiles biting the other's tail. And she notes that it was like a mating ritual that I had seen. She called a licensed trapper to remove and relocate the critters. A mating ritual? Wow. Biting the tail?
1: Well, these alligators, they seem to like their foreplay pretty rough, Matty.
0: Yeah, that's pretty rough foreplay, right? I got to tell you. Anyway, well, I guess the lady's still looking for her poodle, I understand. that wasn't that good.
1: No Mustang Sally jokes today. Okay.
0: He's okay, Big. He's okay. She's okay.

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1: I'm Lorena Dixon, keeping you in the loop this morning. An update into yesterday's crash south of Harrowsmith. Frontenac OPP say a 57-year-old from South Frontenac died in a head-on collision on County Road 38 south of Wilton Road. Two others suffered minor injuries. The road has since been reopened, but the investigation continues. Yesterday was a tragic day in Brockville. Our Bob Perot explains.
2: Brockville police say a 17-year-old has been charged after three people were found dead inside a Cartier Court home yesterday morning. Investigators say the deaths are considered suspicious, but the incident was not random, as those involved knew one another. The youth faces three murder charges. The accused cannot be identified. We have more at BrockvilleDaily.ca. In the newsroom, I'm Bob Perot.
1: There's a missing helmet that a Napanee woman is hoping someone in Kingston can help find. Nicole Wadham was taking her daughter home from Hotel Du Hospital on Tuesday when her daughter's specially designed medical helmet went missing.
3: By the time we were gone and in the vehicle and got home in Napanee, it was not in our vehicle. So I don't know if it fell out of the stroller somewhere or we accidentally put it down. As I said, we have a lot of baggage that we bring around with us to all of our appointments.
1: Wadham says her daughter needs the helmet after having surgery to correct the shape of her head. A photo of the helmet is on our social media pages and at KingstonDaily.ca. In sports last night in the NHL, Carolina beat Philadelphia 4-1. Carolina leads the series 3-0. In the PWHL, Montreal beat Minnesota 2-1. Montreal leads the series 2-1. And in the NBA, Detroit beat Cleveland. Oklahoma City beat the LA Lakers. The next time you're scrolling through your phone, visit KingstonDaily.ca and see what Kingston is talking about. 401 Traffic and Weather together next.
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0: 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Traffic and weather together.
13: Well, as we take another look at your drive, it continues to be problem-free. No problems whatsoever, eastbound or westbound. If you're traveling the 401 between Belleville and Brockville, not going to find any slowdowns at this time either. Your forecast for today, we are going to see a mix of sun and clouds, slight chance of a late afternoon shower with a high reaching 12. Slight chance of shower lingers into this evening, then clearing overnight, temperature down to +3. And then tomorrow, we'll see a mix of sun and clouds for your Saturday with a high reaching 16. 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

day, Potts Farm was a place to go. Load a truck up, hit the dirt road. Jumped the barbed wire, spread the word. Light the bonfire and call the girls. King in the can and the Marlboro man. Jack and Jim were a few good men. Where you learn how to kiss and cuss and fight too. Better watch out for the boys in blue. And all this small town, he said, she said. 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You better mind your business, man. Watch your mouth. 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I'm tired of talking, man. Y'all ain't listening.

0: Texas New Country 98.9. Good looking sunshiny morning, and well, it's starting to warm up a little bit, right, Mark? So the sunshine, it's going to be a great weekend.
1: Some nice temperatures, 12 degrees today. We're 16 tomorrow, 14 on Sunday, so things are warming up, Matty.
0: So you know what? We're going to give ourselves a little Mother's Day quiz in a bit.
1: Yes,
0: so looking forward to brush up on your Mom's Day stuff, okay. Right? On your mother's. So, okay. Right now, it's a Friday, and that means our good buddy Gord Bolton is going to join us. Are you there, Gord? Because I'm having problems with the phone this morning.
2: Yep, I'm here. I'm just on my way up to Maple Country in Inverary. I got a fresh load of swimmers and getting ready for the weekend.
0: Okay, for the people that don't understand what you're saying about the swimmers, are we talking about minnows?
2: Well, I can't believe no one would understand that it's not minnows and that this weekend is the opening of pike, which is the biggest thing that happens this time of year in the Battersea area, and everyone's excited about it. We're going up to Maple Country. I got about 500 great big 4 to 6 inch shiners that'll be in the tank, and tomorrow my son Waylon Bolton, also known as Little Minnow, will be up there dishing them out.
0: Waylon Bolton?
2: That's my son, yep.
0: Did you name him after Waylon Jennings?
2: I sure did.
0: You did?
2: Yes, sir.
0: Good for you. You know, they used to call me Old Waylon down when I worked down in Windsor, Detroit. So, anyway, so you're a busy guy. You're back in the bush doing your thing. So, how's the turkey hunting? The turkey's coming around yet?
2: Turkey is really coming on here right now. I know Sam there. He's out in the woods right now. He's got about 8 circling around. He's just waiting for the hens to go lay down, and then I think he'll probably have 1 or 2 by 10 o'clock, I hope. But, they're really starting. The toms are starting to break up, and it's really starting to get good now.
0: So we still got to get out before the end of the month, right?
2: You got her.
0: And
2: one tied up in the barn for you.
0: Okay. fiddleheads, you gotten any yet?
2: They're just coming out there now. I'll probably get some here this weekend, but they've been slow this year because obviously it's been cool and had some frosty nights, so they're not really coming up yet enough to pick where I've been, so... hopefully this weekend there will be those supposed to warm up with some sunshine.
0: Okay, I know you're a busy guy, so tell the folks where they can get a hold of you, Gord, and some social media so people can follow you.
2: Yep, so on Facebook, Minnowman or Gord Bolton, and on Instagram as well, Gord Bolton or Minnowman, and 613-840-5530 for all your minnow needs, and always stop at Maple Country in Inverary. We got lots of swimmers up there for this weekend for all your fishing needs.
0: All right, sounds good. Take care, my friend. We'll talk to you again next Friday.
2: Okay, sounds good.
0: Bye. Take it easy, Gord. There you go, your morning bite for a Friday.

0: Betty, how you doing on a Friday morning? And it's, I keep wanting to say Big G and Maddie, but no, it's Maddie and Potter. And Mark, well, Mother's Day coming up on Sunday, we've been talking about it. Now, I think I'm an aficionado when it comes to mothers.
1: Oh, is that right? Okay. Mm-hmm.
0: Yeah, and I'm going to test your knowledge, too. And you can even test me. I'll just show you how good I am at this.
1: So these are famous mothers, then, or well-known mothers?
0: Well, it's all to do with Mother's Day.
1: Okay.
0: Because, there are a lot of famous mothers out there.
1: There are.
0: And none more famous than this one. She was known as the Blessed Nun of Calcutta. She won the Nobel Peace Prize in 1979. What mother am I talking about?
1: The Blessed Nun of Calcutta. Mm-hmm.
0: Think about it. Don't mess up. Don't embarrass yourself.
1: Oh, I'm on the spot here. How about, it's probably the only one I know, Mother Teresa?
0: Yeah, you got it, right, buddy. So. Yeah. Well, try me out.
1: Yeah, I got one for you here. How about the fictional author of many children's nursery rhymes? Author of many children's nursery rhymes.
0: And this is a special mother?
1: Yeah.
0: I'll give the listeners a chance to think about it, too, because I think I got it. I'm all over this one.
1: Okay.
0: Because I hunt these things.
1: Oh, do you?
0: Mother Goose.
1: Mother Goose. That's it. Yes. Yeah.
0: Okay.
1: Mother Goose.
0: Yeah, I hate to do it, but, sorry, Mom. All right. I got another one for you. Composite material found in the shells of some mollusks.
1: Composite material found in the
0: shells. This is a tough one. You may not get this one.
1: Oh, yeah, exactly. Of some mollusks. Huh? Is that like a shellfish something or something like their shell?
0: I'm not going to give you the answer.
1: You're not going to give me the answer, no.
0: No.
1: Okay. Let me think on this one. Composite material, you said, found in the shells of some mollusks.
0: Hey, come on. We haven't got all day here, Mark.
1: Oh, I'm sorry. Okay. How about Shot in the Dark, Mother of Pearl? That's the only one I can think of.
0: Shut up! You got it. Well,
1: I went through your desk before I got here this morning.
0: Pays to take time to think, right?
1: Yeah, exactly. All right.
0: So let's keep going.
1: All right. Nonprofit organization that claims to have cut drunk driving incidents in half since its founding.
0: I think I got this one.
1: I think so.
0: Mothers Against Drunk Driving.
1: Absolutely. You got it.
0: Yeah, it's a great thing, too. Mothers Against Drunk Driving. Affectionate name for the planet we call home.
1: Affectionate name for the planet we call home. Well, hey, it's got to be Mother Earth.
0: Mother Earth.
1: Yeah, there we go.
0: Hey, we're rocking.
1: We're rocking here.
0: We're damn good at this.
1: Okay, Maddie.
0: Children's game and polite question. You can remember playing this when you were a little guy. Charlie's older now, but
1: that's right. Yeah, yeah. Mother's polite question. Children's game. Mother, may I?
0: Mother, may I? Yeah.
1: Is that it? Okay.
0: Your perfect score so far.
1: Yeah, well, there we go. You're doing okay yourself.
0: All right. This mother fetched her dog a bone in a classic nursery rhyme. She fetched her dog a bone. What mother was this?
1: Fetched her dog a bone in a classic nursery rhyme. How about Old Mother Hubbard?
0: Ah, yeah. Yeah.
1: There you go.
0: I can't remember the rest of the rhyme.
1: No, I can't either. So
0: Mother Hubbard sat in the cupboard. Something, I don't know, something like that.
1: I got one for you here, Maddie.
0: Okay, what do you got?
1: CBS comedy, and the main character was Ted Mosby. A CBS comedy show, the main character was Ted Mosby. The name of the show.
0: I don't know it.
1: You don't have this one?
0: No.
1: No?
0: I can't even think of it. A CBS comedy featuring main character Ted Mosby?
1: Yep.
0: I don't know. I guess you're going to win.
1: How I Met Your Mother.
0: How I Met Your Mother. You know why I didn't know? Because I didn't really watch that show.
1: No, I didn't actually either.
0: Here's one. Big G was here. He'd answer this just like that, right? He's seen this musical a million times.
1: Is that right?
0: He's watched the movie. He's gone to the Broadway show. He's done everything with this show. You know, like he's a delicate guy, Big G.
1: Yeah, he's in touch with his sensitive side.
0: What was the name of the ABBA musical?
1: That's a little too easy, Matty. Yeah. Mamma Mia!
0: Yeah, okay,
1: Mamma Mia, ABBA.
0: We're going to leave it at that.
1: Okay,
0: all right?
1: That's good, though. Yeah, some famous mothers in there.
0: And you're the winner. All right, the birthday bash is coming up right after the 48, and that's next here at New Country 98.9.
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3: Good morning. I'm Lorena Dixon from the KingstonDaily.ca newsroom. Here's what's happening over the next 48 hours in the city. If you're looking for something fun to check out this weekend, the Spring Birding Festival is happening now through Sunday at Prince Edward Point Bird Observatory, featuring guided bird walks, bird banding demos, family activities, and free talks celebrating spring migration. Also today, the Beat Council takes over the Spire with a free drop-in session for local beat makers to connect, collaborate, and create. And tomorrow morning, sleep tips, snacks, and wellness are on the agenda at Bennett's Furniture and Mattresses beginning at 10 a.m. Sleep disorder psychologist Dr. Judith Davidson will host a free one-hour workshop packed with practical advice to help treat insomnia. Turning to local sports, the Kingston Sentinels women's team hits the field May 10th. The men are back at it on the 16th. If you have an event you'd like to submit, head to our website, kingstondaily.ca. 401 Traffic and Weather, together next.
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13: Well, our problem-free drive continues this morning. No issues whatsoever, eastbound or westbound, as you're traveling the 401 between Belleville and Brockville. No problems and no slowdowns of note to pass along. Your forecast for today, a mix of sun and clouds, slight chance of an afternoon shower with a high getting up to 12. If we do get that shower this afternoon, could linger into this evening, but clearing overnight with a low dropping down to +3. Tomorrow, we're going to mix of sun and clouds and a high reaching 16. 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

0: Kingston's New Country, 98.9. That's a nice song, Megan Patrick and Golden Child. Well, it's that time of the morning, Mark. It's birthday wish time. May 8th, the date today, right?
1: Yes, it is, yeah.
0: Mother's Friday. Day coming up on Sunday, of course. And, well, very special day. You know, and Father's Day, we have to look ahead to Father's Day. When's that? Usually in June?
1: Yeah, middle of June, normally, yeah.
0: You realize Father's Day is just like Mother's Day.
1: In many ways, yeah.
0: Except for the presents.
1: That's true, too. Uh-huh. Right?
0: So. I'm trying to check my list of local birthdays here. I guys seem to get them to come up on my phone this morning. So, at any rate, we'll get back. I do have one local birthday I'd like to mention. Buddy Rob Mellon just texted me and asked that we wish his wife, Catherine Mellon, a happy birthday today. So all the best to you, Catherine, on this very special day. So she gets a sort of a double whammy, right? She got her birthday today, Mother's Day on Sunday.
1: That's a big weekend. That's a big weekend for Catherine. Happy birthday.
0: I guess so. So I'm still trying to get on to this.
1: Well, we got some celebrity birthdays today. Remember, yesterday we didn't have really any yesterday.
0: That's right.
1: The people that had birthdays yesterday that were so-called celebrities, they weren't even, you know, household names in their own household, Matthew. So,
0: I like that. That's good. So, all right. So, do you have anybody?
1: Well, I can start this off, and this is, I got to tell you, this is making me feel really old.
0: Yeah.
1: Captain and Tennille, big pop rock duo back in the mid-1970s, a lot of great hits, including Love Will Keep Us Together, 5 gold albums. So Tony Tennille, 86 years old today, Maddie. Tennille, it makes you feel old, right? Remember, like, it was yesterday, those big hits they had back in the mid-70s with the Captain, Daryl Dragon, and they were husband and wife, too, of course, back then, since separated. But Tony Tennille, 86 years old today.
0: I can think of one of their big

0: hits too. Musk Rattle Off.
1: Oh, that, you're right. Huh? Yeah, that was a big one too, right? So, right. Yeah, yeah.
0: Well, I do have some friends. I finally found my Facebook page for local friends. Mark Fanjoy. I run into Mark quite often at the Napanee Legion.
1: Okay.
0: And I should mention the fact that I'm going to be there emceeing the open mic on, well, a long weekend.
1: Oh, is that right?
0: May 17th, yeah. Napanee Legion. Bring your guitar, bring your voice. It's going to be a great time.
1: You going to do Kansas City for them?
0: Or? Probably get up there. That'll be 1-4.
1: Your signature.
0: Yeah, yeah. So let's see. Oh, yeah, some of the other songs that Bucky Pride and Two Lines Behind put out there, like I mentioned on the other night at the Friends in Low Places show. Let's see now. Yeah, I met Sally at Sears, and we broke up at Walmart. And, you know, they were big hits, right?
1: Big hits back in the day.
0: I used to kiss her on the lips, but it's all over now, right? And I could go on and on.
1: Like, I guess so. Wow.
0: Yeah. Okay, I'll stop that and get to our other celebrities. Okay, who we go? Now I've lost my celebrity sheet.
1: Well, so. Melissa Gilbert. Melissa Gilbert from Little House on the Prairie.
0: Wow, yeah, that's going back.
1: Yeah, 62 years old today, Melissa Gilbert. A couple other ones there for you, Matty.
0: Del Gray, drummer with Little Texas.
1: Yeah.
0: He's 58 years old today. And, well, speaking of musicians, Alex Van Halen, drummer with Van Halen, 73 years old today. And who else have you got? You got anybody else?
1: Enrique Iglesias.
0: Oh.
1: Son of Julio. He's 51 years old today. Enrique Iglesias.
0: So he's a son of...
1: Julio.
0: Julio Iglesias?
1: Yeah, I'm sorry.
0: I never get that name right.
1: That was good. Iglesias.
0: I pronounce it wrong all the time. It's just the way it looks here. Enrico Iglesias. And I said, oh, man, that's not right.
1: That's good, Matty.
0: So, anyway, you got a question for me?
1: What yeah, so there's a question, and this is related to our celebrity birthday today. Who was the person, and hinted, of course, it is their birthday today, that said, I'm a good person, but with many defects.
0: Okay.
1: A good person, but with many defects.
0: I think I've got it. Vladimir Putin.
1: Vladimir Putin?
0: Is he a good person, but he's got many defects?
1: He does, yeah.
0: Okay,
1: he does.
0: Kim Jong-un.
1: Yeah, another one, right? So, yeah.
0: They're good people, right?
1: Yeah, absolutely.
0: Big G McColeman.
1: Yeah, there's one right there.
0: The year of the biggie.
1: The year of the biggie.
0: That's we said that earlier this morning.
1: Yeah.
0: And that's it. It's the year of the biggie. And I know the Chinese have the year of the dragon,
1: yeah,
0: the year of
1: right.
0: the snake, the year, and it's the year of the biggie here in Kingston.
1: Big G everywhere.
0: All right. So the answer is Enrique Iglesias, right?
1: It is. Yeah, I'm a good person with many defects.
0: Okay, and so are we. We are good people.
1: We'll go along with that. And a few defects.
0: Happy birthday, everybody. Here's Zach Topp.

0: good morning. Or, you know, whatever.
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1: Good morning, I'm Lorena Dixon from the KingstonDaily.ca newsroom with What's Good near Kingston. Loyalist Township is hosting Family Fishing Day on Amherst Island this Saturday from 10 till 2. The free event features fishing, games, crafts, live music, and a barbecue. Mayor Jim Hagedorn says there will be a shuttle bus on the island for any pedestrians who take the ferry across.
2: There will be a shuttle bus going from the ferry on the island to the event and back again. 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
0: 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Traffic and weather together.
21: Well, taking a final look at your drive this morning, one last check through the traffic cameras on the 401. Still not seeing any issues. Problem-free if you're traveling eastbound or westbound between Belleville and Brockville. Traffic moving at the limit. Your forecast for today, we are looking at a mix of sun and clouds, a slight chance of a late afternoon shower, with the high getting up to 12. If we get that shower, could linger into this evening, but clearing overnight, low dropping down to +3. And for your Saturday tomorrow, a mix of sun and clouds with the high reaching 16. 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

0: I like that song. Her name is Stella Lefty, and it's called Boston. Well, here we go. It's a Friday morning drive-in, and we check the weather Doppler window, and Mark, it looks pretty darn good out there as we head for Mother's Day weekend.
1: Yeah, good-looking weekend. 12 degrees today, nice-looking Friday morning. It's going to go up to 16 degrees tomorrow, Maddie, and 14 on Mother's Day. So things are warming up a little bit. Big weekend ahead of us.
0: Mm-hmm, sounds good. That time of the morning for our... Cuckoo, cuckoo.
2: It's time now for the Cuckoo Criminal with Big G and Maddie. They walk among us.
0: All right. 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Kind of a weird story this morning, a cuckoo story, I guess. Man walks into a hospital with a machete in his head.
1: Oh, no.
0: Yeah. I'm not kidding you. Last Sunday, a 27-year-old man in Mumbai, India, walked into a hospital with a machete lodged in his head. The man, he was covered in blood and amazed onlookers remaining. He was conscious and casually walking through the hospital corridors looking at his phone.
1: Still checking his phone with a machete in his
0: hand. Yeah, yeah. He said he'd been ambushed by three men following an argument. Three men were later arrested, by the way, and doctors stated that, he did not damage any vital areas of the brain. So as a result, the man didn't lose his ability to speak or move. So there you go. Lucky, lucky guy.
1: Well, it sounds to me like maybe the guy had an over-aggressive barber, Maddie. That could have been the issue.
0: Oh, yeah. Yeah. That's why I haven't gone to a barber in years. Actually, the only thing to come out of this now, he can now part his hair in two places. Right? We're just cruel. Right?
1: Yeah. And one of the guys involved actually asked him, can I get my machete back?
0: Okay. Said, no, not tonight. Not tonight, dear. I've got a splitting headache. Okay. Well, here's two aspirins. I'll wait. Okay. That's it, Mark. I want to thank you for your company. Thanks a lot.
1: Well, it's been a lot of fun, Maddie. We haven't done this for a while, so nice to reconnect with you and nice to be back on the big show. So, you got Mr. Wonderful back here on Monday for you.
0: Is there anything in the paper today about Big G?
1: I checked the obits, and I haven't seen anything at all. So.
0: No big news stories or anything?
1: No, he's usually written up in the papers. This is the year of the biggie, and hopefully he'll be coming off the turnbuckle there at Shinlock Wrestling tomorrow.
0: Well, yeah, that's right, too. Yeah, the Limestone City Mauler.
1: The Limestone City Mauler.
0: So we'll have to get a hold of the town crier, right?
1: Yeah.
0: And actually do this officially, proclaim this as the year of the biggie.
1: We could do that. We could arrange that.
0: All right. Thanks, Mark.
1: Thanks, Matt. It's been a lot of fun. Appreciate it.
0: All right. We'll talk to you soon.
1: Enjoy the ungated community this weekend.
0: All right. I'm going to enjoy those black flies, too.
1: I'm sure you will.
0: All right. Big G, by the way, back with us on Monday morning. Can't wait.
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1: This is New Country. Woo!
0: Where Kingston's country lives. That means Big G and Maddie in the morning. And New Country all day. 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

0: ever.
1: You know what I think? I think there's going to be no redneck ever. That's Aaron Goodwin. Good morning. We're into the workday kickoff. Kingston New Country 98.9. Lots happening this weekend. Pike season opening up in the Battersea area. That is going to be a big weekend for the fishermen. Last weekend it was the walleye in the Bay of Quinte. And Mother's Day on Sunday and tomorrow, AWEC and Dow's Climate Care, they're holding their Spring Bazaar, and it's on from 11 to 2, 2495 Princess Street here in Kingston. You can join them for a fun pop-up market and barbecue. It's at Dow's Climate Care, and they've got local vendors on site, too, and a great chance for you to shop local, meet fellow creators, and connect with the community. AWEC will also have local vendors on site, and Dow's Climate Care will be having a barbecue and hosting a raffle ticket sale with a chance to win a brand new air conditioner. And they say it's going to be a hot summer, if it ever gets here. All proceeds raised provide funding for the Inclusive Play Project. So out and about tomorrow, drop by and say hi. Here's Morgan Wallen on a Friday as we head for Mother's Day weekend. And love somebody. Kingston's New Country, 98.9.

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1: Mix of sun and cloud, chance of showers late this afternoon, high today 12 degrees. Partly cloudy, chance of showers this evening, becoming clear overnight though with a low of plus 3. Mix of sun and cloud for tomorrow, Saturday, up to 16. Sounds like a great day. And for Sunday, cloudy, and we'll see some sun as well. And slight chance of showers, high 14. Current temperature, 6 degrees in downtown Kingston.

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And yeah, you got to ride for Dad. 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A simple blood test could lead to the detection of prostate cancer before it's too late. Remember, the Ride for Dad, Saturday, May 30th. Here's Dallas Smith and Singing in a Beer. Kingston's new country. 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

Yeah, I can feel it too. Yeah, that's Kane Brown, by the way. Kingston's New Country 98.9. You know, I'm looking at a note right now from Todd Shea, the owner-operator of McDonald's here in Kingston and Gananoque. And Todd goes on to say that it was a tremendous success. Of course, I'm talking about the 32nd annual McHappy Day. Tremendous success with more than $72,000 raised across the Kingston and Gananoque restaurants. And these funds, of course, will support families in need at Ronald McDonald House in Ottawa and through the YMCA Kids Camp program. So a special thanks to the community and, of course, the employees for their incredible support and generosity. Proud to give back and make a meaningful impact in our communities. Okay, thank you, Todd Shea, owner-operator of McDonald's. It was a fun day. Here's Dean Brody and A Man Without a Woman, Kingston's New Country, 98.9.

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0: And right now,
1: Tennille Arts and I could use a little back then, back now. Kingston's New Country 98.9. You want to talk about give back to the community? Well, listen to this. Robert Hogan Bus Lines organizing a trip after a fire forced the only grocery store in town to close. They're planning to take residents of Sealy's Bay down to Kingston, right back here to Kingston, for grocery shopping. And the bus line's organizing a trip for the residents, especially those who don't drive and who need to buy food, okay? The bus will be available this Saturday, leaves at 9 o'clock tomorrow morning, and residents will be able to do their grocery shopping at Walmart that morning, and the bus will take them back to Sealy's Bay around noon. And this service, by the way, will be operating every other Saturday by volunteers until grocery store reopens. So there you go for you residents of Sealy's Bay. Robert Hogan Bus Lines to the rescue. There's Riley Green. Change My Mind. Heading for Mother's Day weekend, huh? Happy Mother's Day, moms. Enjoy your Sunday.
2: If you showed up, I wouldn't let you in.

Yeah, I just got paid, and I'm out of here. That's Emerson Drive. Kingston's New Country, 98.9. Well, it looks like a pretty good day on the way, and we're looking for a high of 12 degrees under a mix of sun and cloud. There's a slight chance of showers later on. Let's take you through the weekend. Tomorrow, mix of sun and cloud looks like a pretty good day with a high of 16 degrees. After Sunday, partly cloudy. We'll see some sunshine. And another slight chance of showers, about 30%, and a high up to 14. Current temperature is 7 degrees right now in downtown Kingston. All right, take care and happy Mother's Day, Mom. Have a wonderful Sunday, all right? We'll catch you back here Monday morning, bright and early, with Big G and Maddie, and wake the fun up. And once again, thanks to Mark Potter for sitting in with us the last couple of days. Always welcome, Mark, and we really enjoy your company, too, and we'll do it again real soon. Take care. Dave Devine is going to take it through the midday. Antoinette will get your weekend started later this afternoon. Have a great one.

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Kingston's new country, 98.9. It's Dave Devine and Napanee. A woman named Nicole Watman's looking for help from the public to find her daughter's lost medical helmet. She was at a doctor's appointment. 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

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It's Day to Mind. Two of my favorite things today. Today is No Socks Day. Nothing better than the feeling of flip-flops, right? It's also National Coconut Cream Pie Day. And who doesn't love coconut cream pie? 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
16: A mix of sun and cloud with a very slight chance of showers today. Today's high is 12. Partly cloudy tonight, slight chance of showers. Low plus 3 with the risk of frost. Sun cloud mix through tomorrow at 16, and then a slight chance of showers through Sunday with a high of 14.

New country at work. It's Dave Devine. 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Last year, over $200 million worth of counterfeit and altered trading cards flooded the market. A lot of them were Pokemon cards. Fake Pokemon cards. Beware. It's Morgan Wallen, New Country at Work. The

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Neo Country at Work. It's Dave Devine on the survey. 7% of women said they are addicted to this. And I mean, come on, man. Who isn't? Tell you what the answer is coming up in about 15 minutes. Dan and Shane now with a new song called Say So. 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
0: 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That means local news, traffic, and weather every morning and afternoon. Because that's what Kingston expects. 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

country at work. 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On a survey, 7% of women said they're addicted to this, and who isn't? The answer is gossip. I absolutely love it when the boys and I get together and spill the tea. 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
12: A mix of sun and cloud with a very slight chance of showers today. Today's high is 12. Partly cloudy tonight, slight chance of showers. Low plus 3 with a risk of frost. Sun cloud mix through tomorrow at 16. And then a slight chance of showers through Sunday with a high 14.

New country work. It's Dave Devine. I was just reading how 44% of teens on a survey said they don't know how to jumpstart a car. To be perfectly honest, and to be fair to the teens, it's not that easy to jumpstart a modern car. Not like it was in the old days. 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And use a special battery pack.

0: right here. I don't like to judge, but it's because your office playlist is, frankly, it's tragic. 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

0: 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That's right, we'll be popping up at festivals and events all over town. 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
7: 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A new way for news. It's what Kingston is talking about.
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country at work at State Divine. One in five people in a survey said they refused to eat this kind of cookie. I agree. These cookies taste awful. They taste a little bit like cardboard. I'll tell you what the answer is coming up in about 15 minutes. Brunette from Tucker Wetmore, new country at work. Oh, no.

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1: I'm Ken Hashizumi, keeping you in the loop this afternoon. Be on the lookout for Quentin. Kingston police say the 37-year-old went missing Wednesday afternoon. He was last seen in the area of Portsmouth Avenue and King Street East. Investigators say he frequents the Tim Hortons in Portsmouth Village and the Leroy Grant Drive area. They say he may be in the Brockville area or traveling to Quebec. Contact Kingston police if you have any information. Though still foggy, our Bob Perot tells us the picture of yesterday's triple homicide in Brockville at Cartier Court.
2: NBC News has learned from a trusted source that one of the three victims, a 16-year-old girl, was dating the 17-year-old who is now facing three first-degree murder charges, one for her, one for her older sister, and one for her mother. We've also learned the suspect was apprehended at his home on the outskirts of town. We will have more when available. I'm Bob Perot.
1: 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Norma Murray Nolan from Whole Body Awareness in Kingston has been in the business of reflexology for over 35 years and has helped many in the region get better and get around pain-free. She says even in her profession, you have to know when to take time for yourself.
3: If we don't have our battery on higher levels, then we can't give out what we need to. So that's when you know your energy level is low. And you may tend to be emotional, too.
1: Norma says just simply talking to someone can help in so many ways. Time now for Playoff Fever, and here is Matt Latour.
4: The Buffalo Sabres host the Montreal Canadiens in Game 2 tonight, up 1-0. The good news for the Habs, they've not lost back-to-back games in nearly 2 months. The last time Montreal dropped two in a row was March 14th and 15th, and since then have bounced back from every loss with a win. If the Sabres want to go up 2-0, they've got to stick to their Game 1 game plan of scoring early and keeping the KeyBank Center crowd loud. Elsewhere, Vegas and Anaheim will break a 1-1 tie, while in the PWHL, Montreal can wrap things up against Minnesota, while Ottawa and Boston play Game 3, tied at 1. I'm Matt Latour. 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
1: Mix of sun and cloud this afternoon, windy at times, getting up to a high of 12 degrees. For tonight, clear skies, there is a risk of frost. Will drop down to +2. Heading into the weekend tomorrow, mainly sunny and a high of 16. For Mother's Day Sunday, a mix of sun and cloud, chance of showers and a high 14. Right now, it is 9 degrees.
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0: Mayo Country at Work. It's Dave Devine. One in five people in a survey say they refuse to eat this kind of cookie, and the answer is a fortune cookie. I agree. Fortune cookies taste mildly like cardboard and gross, but I do get a certain satisfaction of hearing that little snap when you open up a fortune cookie, and I like to read the fortune. I just don't like to eat the cookie. Ugh. Ronnie Green, Change My Mind, New Country at Work.
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6: A mix of sun and cloud with a very slight chance of showers today. Today's high is 12. Partly cloudy tonight, slight chance of showers. Low plus 3 with a risk of frost. Sun cloud mix through tomorrow at 16. And then a slight chance of showers through Sunday with a high of 14.

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Kingston's New Country 98.9. It's the Divine. The Spring Burning Festival starts today and runs through Mother's Day Sunday. It's happening at Prince Edward Point Bird Observatory. 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

country and work. Stay divine. So if you've been watching that show, The Bear, season 5 starts on June 25th on FX. Just so you know, it will be its last season too, by the way. Pour me a drink. Post Malone and Blake Shelton. New country and work.

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country at work. It's Dave Devine. 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

contrary to work, it's Dave Devine. 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
2: A mix of sun and cloud with a very slight chance of showers today. Today's high is 12. Partly cloudy tonight, slight chance of showers. Low plus 3 with a risk of frost. Sun cloud mix through tomorrow in 16. And then a slight chance of showers through Sunday with a high of 14.

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It's Dave Devine. Free Family Fishing Day returns to Amherst Island. They got new activities planned, including tomorrow between 10 and 2 at Stella Bay Park and Dock. 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

New country at work, it's Dave Devine. So the first episode of the new Harry Potter series on HBO hasn't even aired yet, but it's already been renewed for a second season. Not shocking, right? Carter Faith.

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Not a box of wine, but a bucket of wine. 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Here's Riley Green now. 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

Dean Brody, a man without a woman. New Country Afternoons. We'll be traveling across Canada with the Recklaws on the Hometown Heroes Tour. You can check out his website for more info. I'm Trinette. Happy Friday. Here's Hardy, favorite country song, New Country Afternoons.

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Ketchery Afternoons, George Burge, Luke Bryan, Ride. Luke Bryan, Carrie Underwood, and Lionel Richie are all going to perform as part of the season 24 finale of American Idol. Alicia Keys will be the guest mentor and performer alongside those musical guests. The finale is coming up on Monday, May 11th. Here's High Valley, Allison Krauss, Do This Life, New Country Afternoons.

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5: Mix of sun and cloud this afternoon, windy at times, and a high of 12 degrees. Tonight, clear skies, a risk of frost will drop down to plus 2. Heading into the weekend tomorrow, mainly sunny, getting up to a high of 16. Mother's Day Sunday sees a mix of sun and cloud, chance of showers, and a high of 14.

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Country Afternoons, Rec Law's One Beer Away, $23.3 million, record-breaking amount raised with the Tim Hortons Smile Cookie campaign for local charities and community groups with their 30th anniversary. 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

Country Afternoons, Riley Green, Change My Mind. He is one handsome man. He's performing at the Academy of Country Music Awards on May the 17th. I had a chance to meet Riley Green in person, so I think that's why I think he's extra handsome, because I've seen him up close. But here's the deal. There is another guy, you could say a doppelganger, that looks just like Riley Green. And I've talked about this before, but Cowboy Cannolis. If you've never seen this before, it's a guy. He makes cannolis on the spot at different events, and he looks just like Riley Green. Anyway, check it out if you haven't. I mean, if you like cannolis and you like Riley Green, this is the perfect combo. Cowboy Cannolis. New Country Afternoons.

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13: Mix of sun and cloud this afternoon, windy at times, and a high of 12 degrees. Tonight, clear skies, a risk of frost will drop down to plus 2. Heading into the weekend tomorrow, mainly sunny, getting up to a high of 16. Mother's Day Sunday sees a mix of sun and cloud, chance of showers, and a high of 14.

Jackson's New Country 98.9. We're going to play Trinette's Trivia. Can you answer this one today? Just over 10% of people say doing this makes them uncomfortable. What's your guess for Trinette's Trivia? Text it in to me, 866-85-BOOTS. Just over 10% of people say doing this makes them uncomfortable. Text in your guess now. We got a country throwback from Alan Jackson. Up after Bailey Zimmerman, Luke Combs, Backup Plan. 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

New Country Afternoons, Alla Jackson, Little Bitty. Big event. Last call. One more for the road. The finale. Alan Jackson's final concert in Nashville, scheduled for Saturday, June 27th at Nissan Stadium. Already added to the lineup, Luke Bryan, Eric Church, Luke Combs, Riley Green, Cody Johnson, Miranda Lambert, Carrie Underwood, Keith Urban. Just announced, added to the lineup, Little Big Town, Jake Owen, and Thomas Rhett will all be there, too. I just wish we all could be there, but maybe there will be sort of an after-the-fact concert video. New Country Afternoons.

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Say so. Kingston's New Country 98.9, the newest from Dan and Shay. Say so. Time to reveal the answer for Trinette's trivia. If you missed the question, just over 10% of people say doing this makes them uncomfortable. This may be the case for you, but being in a crowd, just over 10% of people say being in a crowd makes them uncomfortable. There sure will be a big crowd at Megan Maroney's show coming up on the Cloud 9 tour. Here's Beautiful Things, New Country 98.9.

0: yourselves, Kingston, because the new Country 98.9 Subaru of Kingston Community Cruiser is coming to crash your perfectly planned day. That's right, we'll be popping up at festivals and events all over town. 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

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He's already got some fun summer plans, including playing Tillsonburg Turtle Fest on June the 20th. 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
1: I'm Ken Hashizumi, keeping you in the loop this afternoon. Kingston police are asking the public for help in locating 37-year-old Quentin. He was last seen Wednesday afternoon in the area of King Street East and Portsmouth Avenue. Investigators say he often hangs out at the Tim Hortons in Portsmouth Village and in the Leroy Grant Drive area. There's a photo and description of Quentin posted on our website. Anyone with information on his whereabouts is asked to contact Kingston Police. There is something for everyone at Science Rendezvous. The 15th annual event goes at Slush Puppy Place tomorrow from 10 until 3. Founder Linda Colgan says the event is for every science enthusiast, but it's mostly geared to get children interested in the field.
2: Parents bring their children to get their curiosity ignited, to see the wonder of science that exists in plain sight in the world around us, but often goes unrecognized.
1: Colgan says there will be around 60 exhibits on display, including a demonstration on extracting strawberry DNA. It was a very successful McHappy Day in Kingston and Gananoque. The stores brought in more than $72,000 for Ronald McDonald House Ottawa and the YMCA Kids Camp program. Director of Operations Mary Kellett says this never gets old, even after doing it for the last 32 years.
3: It is the best day of the year, the best McDonald's day on the calendar. We absolutely love it. It pumps everyone up. Our awesome employees have a great day, and it truly is the best day of the year.
1: Owner Todd Shea praised the support from customers, volunteers, and employees who helped make the campaign a success. It's time now for Playoff Fever, and here is Kennedy Freeman.
4: A familiar kind of tension returns tonight for Canadian hockey fans. The Montreal Canadiens are back in Buffalo for Game 2, looking to respond after dropping the opener to the Sabres on Wednesday. Defensive breakdowns proved costly for Montreal, who looked to tighten things up after allowing 4 goals in Game 1. Also tonight, Anaheim hosts Vegas in Game 3, now tied at 1 apiece. Elsewhere in the PWHL, Minnesota and Montreal meet in Game 4, and Ottawa hosts Boston for Game 3. I'm Kennedy Freeman. Playoff Fever returns Monday morning at 8 o'clock.
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0: 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Traffic and weather together.
7: Traffic is moving well in both directions on the 401 between Belleville and Brockville for the most part. There is one issue if you're traveling westbound near the Odessa en route. There is a collision there that's causing some slowdowns, but otherwise seeing good conditions through Napanee, Kingston, and Gananoque. Partly cloudy with a chance of showers tonight, then clearing, a low of +2 with a risk of frost. Saturday, sunny and a high of 13. Sunday, a mix of sun and cloud, a chance of showers with a high of 14. And Monday, a mix of sun and cloud with a chance of showers and a high of 13. 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

New Country Afternoons, The Reclaws with Dean Brody, Hometown Heroes. Who knew that when they released that song, it would lead to a Cross Canada tour? But the Hometown Heroes tour, of course, featuring The Reclaws and Dean Brody, coming to a town or city near you. 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
0: 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Traffic and weather together.
13: No major delays on the 401. Eastbound and westbound traffic is moving well between Belleville and Brockville, including through Napanee, Odessa, Kingston, and Gananoque. Partly cloudy with a chance of showers tonight, then clearing, a low of +2 with a risk of frost. Saturday, sunny and a high of 13. Sunday, a mix of sun and cloud, a chance of showers with a high of 14. And Monday, a mix of sun and cloud with a chance of showers and a high of 13. 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

Jackson's New Country 98.9, Lainey Wilson, 4x4 by you. I'm Trinette. What are you doing for mom this weekend? Well, here's a way that you can have some fun with mom, but also give back. Sandy Pines Wildlife Center. We love those folks there. A few years ago, actually, we had some baby raccoons that took up residence in our attic, and the mama was nowhere to be found. Well, Sandy Pines Wildlife Center came to the rescue. They even came to our house to pick up these baby raccoons, and hopefully eventually release them back into the wild, because that's the whole idea behind it. And they're holding their annual Mother's Day baby shower this Sunday, mostly to raise awareness about what Sandy Pines Wildlife Center does, but also to invite you in to see it for yourself. You can see the progress of the new aviary that they're building, and they just do so much amazing work. The event is absolutely free. The barbecue is by donation. So Sandy Pines Wildlife Center this Sunday, 10 to 4. They're at 8749 County Road 2 in Napanee. They have a wish list, too, because they're often looking for donations. And things like you might not think about. Paper towels, Kleenex tissues, toilet paper, liquid laundry detergent. Those are all things that you can help support Sandy Pines Wildlife Center. There's also going to be merch available, too. T-shirts, sweatshirts, and more. So take mom out to Sandy Pines Wildlife Center for Mother's Day. 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
1: New Country Afternoons, Cody Johnson set to play Ottawa Blues Fest July the 9th. He's got his new album, Banks of the Trinity, coming out at the end of June, too. Here he is with The Fall, New Country Afternoons.

New Country Afternoons, Carter Faith has a cover of Faith Hill's Let's Go to Vegas. It's the official anthem for the 61st Academy of Country Music Awards, and it's featured in the trailer for the show, which is coming up on May the 17th. Carter will be performing at the award show. She's also nominated for Album of the Year for her debut, Cherry Valley. Here she is with Betty, New Country Afternoons.

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0: 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Traffic and weather together.
10: It's a good drive along the 401 between Belleville and Brockville. Traffic is moving along both ways, and there are no reported collisions through Napanee, Odessa, Kingston, or Gananoque. Partly cloudy with a chance of showers tonight, then clearing, a low of plus 2 with a risk of frost. Saturday, sunny and a high of 13. Sunday, a mix of sun and cloud, a chance of showers with a high of 14. And Monday, a mix of sun and cloud with a chance of showers and a high of 13. 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

New Country Afternoons. I'm Trinette. This is certainly something to smile about. Smile Cookie Campaign at Tim Hortons, this time around, brought in over $23 million for local charities. We love our smile cookies. 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Girl.

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1: I'm Ken Hashizumi, keeping you in the loop this afternoon. Police in Brockville have laid charges to youth in connection to a triple homicide. Our Bob Perot has the latest.
2: NBC News has learned from a trusted source that one of the three victims, a 16-year-old girl, was dating the 17-year-old who is now facing three first-degree murder charges, one for her, one for her older sister, and one for her mother. We've also learned the suspect was apprehended at his home on the outskirts of town. We will have more when available. I'm Bob Perot.
1: Loyalist Township is hosting Family Fishing Day on Amherst Island tomorrow from 10 until 2. The free event features fishing, games, crafts, live music, and a barbecue. Mayor Jim Hagedorn says there will be a shuttle bus on the island for any pedestrians who take the ferry across.
3: There will be a shuttle bus going from the ferry on the island to the event and back again. So if someone wants to park on the mainland, there's limited parking, but if somebody wants to park there and just walk on the ferry, it's free. Catch the shuttle. You get delivered right at the door of the event, and then it can take you back to the ferry again.
1: If you don't have your own, gear will be available through Napanee and District Rod and Gun Club. 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Norma Murray Nolan from Whole Body Awareness in Kingston has been in the business of reflexology for over 35 years and has helped many in the region get better and get around pain-free. She says even in her profession, you have to know when to take time for yourself.
4: If we don't have our battery on higher levels, then we can't give out what we need to. So that's when you know your energy level is low. And you may tend to be emotional, too.
1: Norma says just simply talking to someone can help in so many ways. Buffalo looks to go up 2-0 on the Habs when they host Game 2 tonight. It is tied at 1 between the Golden Knights and the Ducks in Anaheim. EWHL playoffs. Ottawa is home to Boston tied at 1, while Montreal can advance to the championship final with a win in Minnesota. The Blue Jays welcome the Angels in the first of three at the Dome. And the Tempo entertain Washington in the team's first WNBA game in Toronto. The next time you are scrolling through your phone, visit KingstonDaily.ca and see what Kingston is talking about. 401 traffic and weather together next.
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10: Looking good on the 401. Traffic is steady and moving well in both directions from Belleville to Brockville, and it's clear through Napanee. There was a collision westbound in Odessa near the Odessa en route. Looks like it cleared, but you may still find some slow spots through there. Otherwise, traffic is moving along. Partly cloudy with a chance of showers tonight, then clearing, a low of +2 with a risk of frost. Saturday, sunny and a high of 13. Sunday, a mix of sun and cloud, a chance of showers with a high of 14. And Monday, a mix of sun and cloud with a chance of showers and a high of 13. 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
0: Where Kingston's country lives. That means local news, traffic, and weather every morning and afternoon. Because that's what Kingston expects. 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

ever. New Country Afternoons, Tucker Wetmore won to watch at the Academy of Country Music Awards New Male Artist of the Year. He was named, and some things you may not know about Tucker Wetmore. Recently chatted with Billboard. He was inspired by a love for Jerry Lee Lewis and taught himself to play piano at age 11. He also had two songs on the hit soundtrack Twisters, the one that came out in 2024. And he's opened up for Jason Aldean, Luke Bryan, and Jordan Davis, in addition to Thomas Rhett. Here he is with Brunette. Oh, no.

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0: 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Traffic and weather together.
15: Drivers are seeing a good drive on the 401 between Belleville and Brockville, and no collisions or major slowdowns reported through Napanee, Odessa, Kingston, and Gananoque. Partly cloudy with a chance of showers tonight, then clearing, a low of plus 2 with a risk of frost. Saturday, sunny and a high of 13. Sunday, a mix of sun and cloud, a chance of showers with a high of 14. And Monday, a mix of sun and cloud with a chance of showers and a high of 13. 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

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I'm Trinette. Have you heard about Bronx and Tonks Rodeo and Country Music Fest, Ottawa Stadium this August? Dean Brody and the Reclaws will be the headliners for it. We want to send you too. So starting on Monday, you'll be able to enter at kingstondaily.ca for your chance to win two general admission passes to Bronx and Tonks. Starting Monday, New Country 98.9.

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New Country Afternoons, Old Dominion, Written in a Sand, a song where snapping really works. Like, you can hear the snapping at the end of that song. It's just something that I picked up on just now. Ella Langley, set to be at the Academy of Country Music Awards May 17th. Here she is. Be heard.

Tennessee. 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
0: 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Traffic and weather together.
4: Eastbound and westbound lanes on the 401 are moving along. Across the 401, no incidents between Belleville and Brockville, and traffic is light through Napanee, Odessa, Kingston, and Yananaque. Partly cloudy with a chance of showers tonight, then clearing, a low of +2 with a risk of frost. Saturday, sunny and a high of 13. Sunday, a mix of sun and cloud, a chance of showers with a high of 14. And Monday, a mix of sun and cloud with a chance of showers and a high of 13. 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

0: Country Afternoons. Dean Brody, a man without a woman. Lots of new music planned for him this year. He even promises a double album, too, and has announced the Hometown Heroes Cross Canada Tour with the Reklaws. Check out his website for all the show dates. Riley Green, Changed My Mind, New Country Afternoons.
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1: I'm Ken Hashizumi, keeping you in the loop this afternoon. Kingston police are asking the public for help in locating 37-year-old Quentin. He was last seen Wednesday afternoon in the area of King Street East and Portsmouth Avenue. Investigators say he often hangs out at the Tim Hortons in Portsmouth Village and in the Leroy Grant Drive area. There's a photo and description of Quentin posted on our website. Anyone with information on his whereabouts is asked to contact Kingston Police. There is something for everyone at Science Rendezvous. The 15th annual event goes at Slush Puppy Place tomorrow from 10 until 3. Founder Linda Colgan says the event is for every science enthusiast, but it's mostly geared to get children interested in the field.
2: Parents bring their children to get their curiosity ignited, to see the wonder of science that exists in plain sight in the world around us, but often goes unrecognized.
1: Colgan says there will be around 60 exhibits on display, including a demonstration on extracting strawberry DNA. It was a very successful McHappy Day in Kingston and Gananoque. The stores brought in more than $72,000 for Ronald McDonald House Ottawa and the YMCA Kids Camp program. Director of Operations Mary Kellett says this never gets old, even after doing it for the last 32 years.
3: It is the best day of the year, the best McDonald's day on the calendar. We absolutely love it. It pumps everyone up. Our awesome employees have a great day, and it truly is the best day of the year.
1: Owner Todd Shea praised the support from customers, volunteers, and employees who helped make the campaign a success. The Habs trail 1-0 going into Buffalo tonight for Game 2 of their second-round NHL playoff series. Anaheim is home to Vegas for Game 3, tied at 1-1. PWHL playoffs. Montreal is on the road in Minnesota, up 2-1 in the best of 5. Ottawa is home to Boston, tied at 1. Blue Jays welcome the Los Angeles Angels to begin a 3-game series. And the Toronto Tempo play their inaugural WNBA regular season game tonight, hosting Washington. The next time you are scrolling through your phone, visit KingstonDaily.ca and see what Kingston is talking about. 401 traffic and weather together next.
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0: 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Traffic and weather together.
7: If you're traveling on the 401, things are in good shape. Traffic is steady between Belleville and Brockville. And nothing to report through Napanee, Odessa, Kingston, or Gananoque. Partly cloudy with a chance of showers tonight, then clearing, a low of +2 with a risk of frost. Saturday, sunny and a high of 13. Sunday, a mix of sun and cloud, a chance of showers with a high of 14. And Monday, a mix of sun and cloud with a chance of showers and a high of 13. 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

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Just checking on her website for upcoming shows. She's got a lot of them that are completely sold out. She's performing live at Scotiabank Arena June the 20th. 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Morgan Griffiths, Just Being Me, New Country Afternoons.

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10: The 401 is clear and moving along in both directions between Belleville and Brockville, and it's continuing to look good through Napanee, Odessa, Kingston, and Gananoque. Partly cloudy with a chance of showers tonight, then clearing, a low of plus 2 with a risk of frost. Saturday, sunny and a high of 13. Sunday, a mix of sun and cloud, a chance of showers with a high of 14. And Monday, a mix of sun and cloud with a chance of showers and a high of 13. 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

New Country Afternoons, Dirk Bentley, She Hates Me. He'll be opening up some shows with Luke Combs, My Kind of Saturday Night Tour, including in Montreal and Toronto. Those happening at the end of May and, of course, early June. Stella Lefty, here's Boston, New Country Afternoons. On a train.

Country After News, Travis Trent, T-R-O-U-B-L-E, released in 1992. That was a busy year for him, too, because not only did he release that album, he, 1 month later, issued a Christmas album called Travis Trent Christmas, Loving Time of the Year. He's so good live, too. Ella Langley, Morgan Wallen, I Can't Love You Anymore, New Country After News.

Good Country Afternoons. Over $23 million raised with the recent Smile Cookie campaign at Tim Hortons. We obviously love our Smile Cookies lots. Jordan Davis, Turn This Truck Around. New Country Afternoons.

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0: Brace yourselves, Kingston, because the new Country 98.9 Subaru of Kingston Community Cruiser is coming to crash your perfectly planned day. That's right, we'll be popping up at festivals and events all over town. Like that one cousin who never RSVP'd but always shows up anyways. We're rolling in, blasting the tunes, and sometimes broadcasting live because subtlety is overrated. 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
0: 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Traffic and weather together.
11: On the 401, traffic is moving east and west between Belleville and Brockville. There is one slowdown if you're traveling westbound near Odessa. There was a collision there earlier today. Looks like you may still find some slowdowns through there. Otherwise, through Kingston, again, and Ockway, everything is moving well. Partly cloudy with a chance of showers tonight, then clearing, a low of +2 with a risk of frost. Saturday, sunny and a high of 13. Sunday, a mix of sun and cloud, a chance of showers with a high of 14. And Monday, a mix of sun and cloud with a chance of showers and a high of 13. 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Stay on time and up to date with 401 traffic and weather together Monday morning starting at 6.
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New Country Afternoons, Megan Patrick, safe place to break. Excited for her. She's about to become a new mom. And to all of you moms, I hope you have a wonderful Mother's Day on Sunday. I'll talk to you again soon. New Country Afternoons.

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